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0: 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I wouldn't cross for you. The pole star of Eden. Wooden roses for you. 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
0: 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In this empty hall.
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The Polestar of Eden. A wooden cross for you. The Polestar of Eden. 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

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If I become friends with you, there will always be the question, what's in it for me? How can I leverage you, leverage you, leverage you? There will always be some kind of combatants, like I would always try to compete with you and establish a hierarchy. It would be contaminated, a contaminated version of friendship.

And we are talking about 4% of the population, by the way, the psychopathic. They have no comprehension as to the consequences of their actions, even to themselves. So that's something that must be considered. This is the epitome of human insanity. To think that they could alter and control the population is insanity of the first order.

Der Ominous.

0: I could never understand people being like that. So terrible in things that they'd done and the sadistic nature of them. Thinking of this, I felt sorry for them as much as anything.
1: Squared really means. I don't think Larry understands the full meaning of this, the symbol he created. I squared means intelligence looking at intelligence. Your ordinary consciousness, think about that state, then go back into that state and think about your ordinary consciousness. And already you're in I squared. You're in intelligence study.

j'ai besoin de paix et de repos. Laisse-moi.

In a city by a sea, at 20 Romolo, apartment B, I've come to surprise a whiny swine who once long ago was a friend of mine. I'm calling tonight to settle a debt. It's nearly 6 years and he owes me yet. I buzz the apartment, saying it's express mail. Big lovely package for Mr. V. Vale. And even though the hour's late, he buzzes me through the security gate. The door swings open, not a word is said, as I step inside, holding a gun to his head. He's scared and confused. I say, what'd you expect? There's a debt overdue, and I'm here to collect. It would have been such a small price to pay, cheaper by far than your judgment day. But that's a lesson you'll soon see. When I pay you what you owe me. As I cock the gun's hammer, he starts to weep. So I say, shut up, and pistol whip the creep. He falls in a heap, pathetic and crying. And I say, mister, get ready for dying. By the time his tears had gone and dried, he was trembling in fear and was fully hog-tied. So I knelt down over that little swine and cut off all his fingers, one at a time. And rolling him over to relish his grief, I took out my pliers to pluck out a few teeth. Stabbed him a few times by and by, but wasn't quite ready to let the creep die. So I stomped in his kneecaps and kicked in his face. Soon there was blood all over the place. So I sat down a moment to catch my breath and savor his pain as he lay bleeding to death. Then began to leave, but paused to say, I'll give your regards to your partner AJ. Glancing over my shoulder as I walked away, I said goodbye and good riddance, and have a nice day.

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I'm not a tolerant person. In fact, I get more intolerant by the day. I just find it more and more difficult to tolerate assholes. As my tolerance decreases, their numbers seem to increase. Every day there's more and more of them, and every day I have less and less patience. I'm not a mere bigot, but I certainly don't cut any slack to anyone on the merit of their status as an oppressed minority. Your people were enslaved? Tough luck. The white man stole your land? Too fucking bad. Your fair sex is plagued by date rape? Grin and bear it. These days everyone has a sob story, and frankly, I don't care. It's no excuse for being an asshole. We live in the age of the excuse. We live in the age of the asshole. They're everywhere. They come in all shapes, all sizes, all colors. They're black assholes, white assholes, women assholes, men assholes, queer assholes, straight assholes, smart assholes, stupid assholes, suburban assholes, inner city assholes, homeless assholes, upwardly mobile assholes, lazy assholes, incompetent assholes, sloppy assholes, anal assholes, and so it goes, ad nauseam. Why should I tolerate any of them? Why should I tolerate anything I don't care for any length of time? Why should I pretend it's okay? I don't like assholes. Don't like talking to them. Don't like talking about them. Don't like knowing them. Don't like knowing about them, or their thoughts, or their deeds. Assholes are like bad ideas. If you let even a single one into your life, it can begin to ruin things. It can destroy what's good and foster much that's bad. Why tolerate that? Tolerance was a virtue once. No more. There aren't enough hours in the day to tolerate all the assholes, to tolerate all the indignities hurled your way and still be able to live a decent life. Perhaps Goethe said it best, "That which disturbs your soul, you must not suffer." Remember that when it seems like assholes are hard at work to disturb your soul 24 hours a day. Take a tip from Mr. Intolerance. Don't permit them to.

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0: I will be there! 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

0: was upset. 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
1: You say it.

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I would give my life for the tenderness

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Shadows of the night, calling me to you. Shadows of the night.

0: Catholic, if you're a member of the Catholic Church, right, there is an awful amount of vagueness when you belong to the church. You go to any church and the priest stands there and he's talking about heaven and hell and God and all this thing. And it's all terribly, terribly above you and it goes sort of washed over your head. Whereas a lot of religions, especially West Indian religions or similar cult religions, they tend to be very much involved with the people who are involved with them. I mean, we've been a member of our church and my daughter was christened. We went back to our church about 5 years ago and I don't think the priest ever paid us a visit. You know, in fact, he wouldn't know my name from Adam. You're a Catholic and you're a member of the Catholic Church.
1: Right.
0: There is an awful amount of vagueness when you belong to the church. You go to any church, the priest stands there and he's talking about heaven and hell and God and all this thing. And it's all terribly, terribly...

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heaven. No. God, he told me I could not drink his angels' blood.

prognostical of anyone's days if one is trapped in a tank and is on fire. You will never lose the awfulness of screams and then trying to get out of it.